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He loves me not, he loves me. He holds me tight and lets me go. He loves me not, he loves me. He

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1: Natradio på P4.
2: I'm not into girls, but we kissed. Now all I can taste is her lips.